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Joby Riccio on 91.3 WYEP. Love of the Song is from her new record, Face the Feeling. And if you didn't have a chance to catch her at last year's Neighborhood Concert Series, I missed that show. I was so upset that I didn't get to go. But you and I have another chance. She'll be at the Summer Music Festival this year. It's June 27th, Schenley Plaza, Joby Riccio. Cajon Concept's going to open things up. Cam Chambers is going to be there. And so are Rat Boys and Michigander. And I hope to see you there as well. June 27th. And details at WYEP.org/festival. It's all ages, completely free. And always a day of great music. 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This is Joe, spelled D-J-O. This is somebody who might be familiar to you from Stranger Things. It's Joe Keery who plays Steve Harrington on that show. This is called Delete Ya.

WYEP's free live music festival is coming back to Schenley Plaza on the last Saturday in June. 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This year's headliner is Kalamazoo power pop band Michigander. 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

Future Soul from Tedeschi Trucks Band, 91.3 WYEP. They're coming through for Citizens Live at the Wiley, the new venue in the Hill District, on October 20th. That is the title track to the new record on WYEP. Green Day was in there. So was new music from Joe. That's Joe Keery from Stranger Things. His stage name spelled DJO. New song called Delete Ya on New Music Monday. 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Two-Sided, the latest from Arlo Parks on WYEP.

0: Here's the latest concert spotlight on WYEP. Let's see what artists are coming to the area.
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3: 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Luckily, we can revel with the Hell Club. 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

91.3 WYEP. Mount Joy teaming up with Gigi Perez for a new song called In the Middle. Spoon, do I have to talk you into it? Van Morrison with Jackie Wilson said. Also, Arlo Parks, the British singer, putting out a new record, Ambiguous Desire. That's called Two-Sided on 91.3 WYEP. 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Got some new music from Beck this year. It's New Music Monday. 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

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That's new from the Red Clay Strays on 91.3 WYEP's New Music Monday. Echo and the Bunnymen's Killing Moon and Ride Lonesome. You always got to ask when there's new Beck music, is it going to be sad Beck or is it going to be party Beck? I think they're both good. This time we're getting sad Beck. Ride Lonesome is new on 91.3 WYEP. I'm so glad you were here tonight. I'm Liz Felix. I'm going to turn things over to Joey Spehar in a couple of minutes for the Pittsburgh Music Hour. 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

It's Mirabelle Skipworth here on the Pittsburgh Music Hour, The Feast, a song from her latest release, When the Waters Part. If you haven't heard that record yet, you got to check it out. It is incredible. Rusted Root started the show with a classic from 1994. That was, of course, Ecstasy. I'm Joey Spehar. Thanks for joining me this evening. Support for WYEP comes from our members and from Live Nation, presenting Jack White at Citizens Live at the Wiley on November 12th. Other upcoming shows include Wyatt Flores on November 15th and Stephen Wilson Jr. on December 2nd. Tickets and more information are available at LiveNation.com. Got some new music coming up this evening from Woodland Creatures and Chalk Dinosaur, plus the latest from Horace Whisper and The Empty Hand, who just dropped a great new EP. We'll get to one of those pretty soon. Right now, it's Trish Plays Bass. Think of What You Done on the Pittsburgh Music Hour.

Our next free show in the WYEP Neighborhood Concert Series is coming up on Saturday, May 30th in Sewickley. 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Why do you turn the blue sky gray? And the ethereal alternative rock band Zinnia's Garden. All shows in the series are all ages and open to the public. 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

That's Punchline from Bell Vernon, PA. I don't want to live in this world anymore. It's a song from their latest album, Somewhere to Land, that came out last year. A really good listen. Heard Yokai Gem in there with In Love Anymore and Think of What You Done, the fun bluegrass tune from Trish Plays Bass. Trish is Trish Imbrogno, who's been making music here in Pittsburgh for a long time, which she teamed up with some giants in the bluegrass world for that new album, Bluegrass Love Songs, Volume 1. I'm Joey. Thanks for hanging out tonight, enjoying some Pittsburgh music. You can always find more to love at WYEP.org. Some recent sessions up there from Chet Vincent and the music industry, Nashville, and our local 913 artists for May 957. 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Horace Whisper and the Empty Hand are a very cool band out of Pittsburgh with a brand new EP. It's called The Big Country, and we're going to take a listen to the title track. This is Horace Whisper and the Empty Hand, the Pittsburgh Music Hour.

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fun one there from the Laurel Lowlifes. It's called August, and it's here on the Pittsburgh Music Hour. Ames Harding and the Mirage just before it with Until Daylight. Ames Harding recently moved to Los Angeles. We heard Culatura, their take on Love Fool, and the latest from Horace Whisper and The Empty Hand, their new EP. Is The Big Country. I'm Joey. 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Music now from Woodland Creatures off of All Within Reach. 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

WYEP's free live music festival is coming back to Schenley Plaza on the last Saturday in June. 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This year's headliner is Kalamazoo power pop band Michigander. Tell me what you're thinking, 'cause I think I feel the same as you. They'll share the outdoor stage with Chicago-based indie rock band Rat Boys, country and folk rocker Joby Riccio, and Pittsburgh artists Cam Chambers and Cajon Concept. 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And we'll see you in Oakland for a day of free live music on June 27th.

Chalk Dinosaur here on the Pittsburgh Music Hour from their Electric Biscuit release. That is Tectonic Color Collisions. And we heard from Merce Lemon just before it. We loved Merce's album from last year. But if you haven't really heard much more from Merce, she's done some cool stuff through the years. That song, Moonshots, came out in 2020 on her release, Moonth. Good evening. I'm Joey. Thanks for being here. Thanks for supporting Pittsburgh Music on the Radio. It's important. And we're looking to hear from 1,000 monthly donors before the end of May. 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Well, WYEP is a media sponsor of the Millvale Music Festival, May 15th and 16th, on more than 30 stages in Millvale's business district. The event hosts over 350 regional music acts, comedy shows, spoken word, two visual art districts, and food trucks. Details at millvalemusic.org. We'll see you down there. We have a tent at the Millvale Music Festival this weekend, so be sure to stop by and say hi and check out some of your favorite bands. I'm looking forward to seeing BB Guns. They have a new release called Rust Belt, and this one, Crying in Walmart, in the Pittsburgh Music Hour.

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Sunday.

Happy 35th birthday to Kelsey Lu on Tuesday, May 12th, from their upcoming new album, So Help Me God, that was Running to Pain on She Rose Radio. And new from Arlo Parks, we heard Beams from her new album, Ambiguous Desire. And I'm so excited to bring Arlo Parks back to the She Rose interview spotlight. That's coming up next week. Right now, I'd love to welcome you to the She Rose Radio Hour, my friends. I'm your host, Carmel Holt. It is so great to see you as always. 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and you'll be helping to make this programming possible, which amplifies women's voices through song and conversations like the one that you'll hear later this hour with Abby Carboneau, the executive director of Book More Women. And that's coming up in the second part of the show. So I hope you can stick around for that. And right now, another birthday to celebrate. Maddie Diaz is 40 on Thursday, May 14th. Happy birthday, Maddie. Back to her 2024 sixth album, Weird Faith, for this one. Is this-

0: sending happiest birthday wishes to Jessica Dobson, a.k.a. Deep Sea Diver, on Tuesday, May 12th. That was the title track of her latest album, Billboard Heart. And we also sent birthday wishes out to Maddie Diaz with her song, Everything Almost. Maddie's 40th birthday is Thursday the 14th. I'm Carmel Holt. Don't go anywhere. This week, we welcome back Abby Carbonell of Book More Women, and that's coming up after the break. Stay with us.
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0: You're listening to Sheroes, and I'm Carmel Holt. If you're a regular listener to Sheroes, you've heard me and my guests talk about the Instagram account Book More Women, like a lot. And there's a good reason for that. Since 2018, Book More Women has become the most visually impactful and data-driven destination to see the gender balance, or as too often the case, imbalance of music festival lineups. Now, let's quickly revisit why this is important. As a musician, touring and performing at music festivals is vital to making a living. So put simply, if women and gender expansive folks aren't getting the gigs, they're less likely to be able to make a career out of being a musician. Add the pressures that come when we age in this business, sometimes including becoming a parent, and we can begin to understand some of the interconnected factors that make career longevity in music unsustainable, particularly for women. For the first 8 years as the founder and data analyst of Book More Women, Abby Carbonell, mostly anonymously and wholly independently, became our U.S. festival watchdog, turning her passion for music and talent for analytics into an industry-impacting Instagram account, researching thousands of artists and editing hundreds of lineup posters to show us what those posters would look like if only the women and non-binary artists were on them, providing both a stark visual and statistical representation of gender diversity at music festivals. Over the last year, Abby's grown Book More Women into an organization. She's established a board of directors and now serves as its executive director. With its relaunch came a couple of exciting new direct impact initiatives already underway and the challenge of fundraising for this next chapter. And I'm thrilled to welcome back Abby Carbonell of Book More Women as this week's Shero in the Spotlight. Abby Carbonell, Book More Women, welcome back to Sheroes.
5: Thank you so much for having me back.
0: For those that aren't familiar with you, let's just give like a quick bio of what Book More Women is.
5: The idea is to start conversations about the gender disparity in music. And where it started 8 years ago was very specifically around music festivals and using the music festival lineup, the AdMat poster, as a really effective visual representation of that gender disparity. So essentially what I would do is erase digitally the all-male acts from the poster, and you get at times very stark images. Yeah. And then, you know, bringing in the statistics as well. And I think succeeded in getting those conversations into some of the bigger rooms in music and where the decisions are actually made.
0: Before we move into where Book More Women is in 2026, I'm curious about what's happened statistically speaking since we last spoke.
5: So we actually do put out a progress report every year. And 2025 was actually the year that we found the representation at major U.S. music festivals, so Coachella, Lollapalooza, Bonnaroo, those type of big festivals, actually decreased for the first time overall since we've been tracking in 2018. You know, last year we just saw this noticeable drop that I think a lot of us sort of felt, and, you know, sort of digging into the reasons why is our next step.
0: So when you say that it took a major dip, just to clarify for those that are catching up as we're talking about this, what Abby's talking about is that it took a major dip in terms of gender representation on the stages, right?
5: Exactly. Yeah. So if we look at sort of a bigger way of counting, that we can go back to 2018, where we count just every act. If there's at least one woman or one non-binary musician in that act, we count it as a yes. And if we look at these big festivals, it started at 29% back then. So 29% of the lineups had at least one woman or non-binary person. And that grew over time up to, you know, 2022 or so, up, and we finally hit 40%. And then it was sort of stagnant. And last year, for the first time, it dropped to 37% by that metric. So the flattening out was discouraging in itself. And then seeing that drop was just even further. Really, I think, just sort of a catalyst for me and for us now.
0: All right. Well, let's get into it, Abby. What was it a catalyst for? What is the big news on Book More Women and this next chapter?
5: Yeah. So earlier this year, in February 2026, we officially relaunched the next iteration of Book More Women, where in the past it was essentially me. It was a social media project. It was, you know, for the first 6-7 years, and entirely a solo thing, side project, you know, unpaid. And I got laid off from my real job, if you will, in chemistry. And I said, you know, I'm going to devote all of my time to this and see, because I think that the foundation of the data in that angle can really be a catalyst for change if it's used in the right way. So last year, I got a board together and officially organized in September of 25, became an organization instead of, you know, just a little social media project. So, you know, we're pursuing our own 501c3 status, but in the meantime, we are fiscally sponsored by Fractured Atlas, which gives us the ability to fundraise and become a project under them to start that nonprofit phase in a sort of easier way while we gear up and get everything together. Yeah.
0: That's a lot that you've accomplished already. You're on your way to being a non-for-profit. What is the mission statement now of Book More Women? And can you share any of your like first steps towards achieving that mission?
5: Yeah. So the mission is Book More Women is challenging the status quo in the music industry, elevating underrepresented voices and shaping a more equitable ecosystem through data-driven advocacy, narrative change, and community-centered support. The mission and the visions are really big. They go beyond music festivals. And that's the point, I think, that music festivals didn't start the problem. They won't end the problem. So we really need to keep digging deeper. And our vision is, you know, a music industry that's built on transparency, on accountability, and ultimately care.
0: Yeah.
5: Where gender equity is expected, a representation is intentional, and artists and professionals of all identities have equal opportunities to thrive.
0: What a great world that would be for all of us, Abby. Thank you for all of your good work. Why don't we have you spin a track, guest DJ style? I don't know whether you want to spin a track from somebody that got on board with you at Book More Women. I know there's some musicians on your board of directors, right?
5: Yeah, our board of directors is pretty much all working musicians. So let's play a new song by one of our board members. Tara Lopez has a project called Rituals of Mine, and they have a brand new EP. So let's play Hard to Miss.

0: That's Rituals of Mine with Hard to Miss on She Rose. And I'm Carmel Holt. Abby Carboneau of Bookmar Women is our guest this week. And we're catching up on all of the exciting new things happening at Bookmar Women, which has now evolved from being a social media account to being something that has direct impact. So I wanted to get into some of the initiatives that you're launching and already have launched this year. There's Booked, there's Measured, right?
1: Yeah, so I think we've seen that the numbers increased, but there was a ceiling there at that 40%. And, you know, the data can show the problem, but if the people in charge and the people in power, the decision makers, don't care to act on it, if they don't care to use it, it won't change anything. So one of my main focuses have been like, okay, so how do we make that happen? How do we make that an attractive thing? Prove that it makes good business sense, which there's plenty out there that shows it does in terms of diversity, right? And I think like taking the data and making actionable frameworks that are easy and widely applicable beyond festivals. Booked is our big sort of flagship first program that is pretty natural from like where we started. So with Booked, we're inviting the festivals to partner with us. And essentially we provide them with all of the data that we have on their current lineup, their past lineups, and work with them to set reasonable but meaningful goal for increasing their representation over time. So in this pilot phase, we've got a few partners that have been awesome to work with and willing to take accountability and really demonstrate their commitment to diversity and representation through this program with us. So you know, our first partners have been Lightning in a Bottle, Tree Fort, and Green River Fest in Massachusetts.
0: Awesome.
1: So it's been awesome working with them. It's sort of this pilot phase. We've kept their pledge internally. But, you know, we're working with them, you know, steps that they could take to, you know, identify patterns or holes that they might have in their other potential ways to diversify their lineups. And then we'll follow up next year. And while we work with them, you know, celebrate their success and celebrate their work. You know, if not meeting a number doesn't mean that they failed. And I think that's a big part of this is that we don't want to set anyone up to fail, but we do really want to celebrate the festivals, the promoters, organizers who are putting in the work and really making this a part of their entire process to be very conscious about who they're putting on stage and who they're giving opportunities to, who they're paying. And of course, we did start with some festivals who are already doing this work and have been doing this work for a really long time. But the reaction to these posts that we've made, the sort of Booked post that presents the data, their pledge, as well as their lineups, has been really, really great. And I think the idea is, you know, a lot of people are motivated by, I think this is a human nature thing, seeing other people, other organizations being lauded and celebrated for things. And I think that's one of the mechanisms of sort of how we're thinking about this. And after this pilot, we're planning to get a slot from our festival partners that we can fill through an open call submission process, and we'll have our community there to ensure that we select some artists who are a good fit for the festival, are ready for the opportunity. The idea being able to provide opportunities to artists who don't have these big machines behind them. Agency, label, management, PR, all these things that take time, take networking, take money, right? I think that being able to just provide these opportunities that can potentially snowball somebody's career is something that we're super excited about, and that we've gotten like good feedback from potential festival partners. So we're looking forward to like how this can grow over time.
0: That's so incredible.
1: And I think like talking to a lot of these organizers, they want to be able to tell these stories, everything that goes on, everything that they have to deal with, negotiate, and all the relationships and politics that they have to navigate in the industry and where the difficulties sort of come from. I mean, it's so, so much, but I think part of this is being able to sort of dig into that and share how these festivals that are doing a really great job are doing it. And one thing that, you know, we've heard a few times is you have to just start there. It can't be an afterthought. One thing that we love to do is just share these stories of success and how diverse how really interesting, creative, exciting lineups get put together and made and what the organizers are doing to make them happen.
0: So that's Booked. We're here with Abby Carboneau of Book More Women. I see here that you have a Camp Franklin song picked out. And does that connect with Booked somehow?
1: Yeah. So like I mentioned, you know, in the future, we will be opening a slot for open submissions. But given this sort of pilot phase, we've instead worked with the festival to highlight an artist that they've already booked. You know, we're looking for just like someone who's independent and underserved generally in the music industry. So we're super excited. Camp Franklin is our spotlight artist for the Green River Fest. That's coming in June in Western Mass. And so, yeah, we'll be doing some coverage with her. We've made a little interview, a Q&A type of thing, and we're definitely looking forward to sharing more about the festival experience through Cam's eyes, which is super exciting. So this song is Talk to You by Camp Franklin.

0: That's Cam Franklin, and talk to you here on She Rose. We have Abby Carbonell here of Book More Women. I'm Carmel Holt, and we're talking about Booked, which is a new initiative of Book More Women in this new chapter, working as an organization versus a solo activist project that Abby's been running for the last 8 years. I'd love to talk a little bit about Measured, because that was something that you and I started to work on together.
1: Yeah. So Measured is the idea that we have for a podcast to really dive into the issues that we're trying to tackle with Book More Women, bringing in the data, but also bringing in the human side of it. Telling it from both sides. So for this first season that we're planning, digging into music festivals very specifically, and in a way sort of telling the story of how that festival poster gets made. You know, we want to talk about booking from the festival side, from the organizer side. We want to talk about it from the artist side, where agents, you know, come into play, the development of headliners, who gets to headline, artist development, all this stuff, independent festivals and their status and this crazy consolidated music industry. And there's so much to dig into. But I think that one of the points is being able to talk to the people that are in the middle of this from every point of view and start to uncover those leverage points of how you change this system. And I've really thought so much about systems as a whole and the feedback loops that you get in just how power works and just finding the best places to really intervene and make a change. So I think like telling these stories and starting with the info is sort of the best place. Like we want to make a long-term resource out of these episodes. I think that, you know, they will be really useful resources in terms of understanding the music industry, understanding the different roles in the music industry, you know, what they play, how power works and access, and, you know, how it's holding certain people back right now and what we can do to change that.
0: She Rose as a production company is helping Book More Women make Measured. And we're looking for funding now, right?
1: Yeah. So we are looking for funding to help us make this full season and, you know, a place where people can really dig into these topics and accessible, free.
0: Yeah.
1: A lot of this stuff is like the knowledge that you don't know until you're in it. And so much of it is gatekept in a way. And we've been really big on making things accessible and easy to access. And also, you know, in talking to, you know, developing artists, young artists, industry pros, getting started, students, like what they really need, like what would be most helpful for them to learn, and just bringing that all together and telling a story. So,
0: and I think that it's great for anyone from like an aspiring artist to somebody that's thinking about getting into the industry, somebody that's in the industry. But it's also, I think, really great for music fans to hear, because it educates us how we got here. And it also gives us the opportunity to vote with our dollars, right? It's like if you know that there's a music festival, say like Tree Fort or like the Green River Festival that Book More Women has partnered with, that you know is on board with these initiatives and want to make meaningful change, you might decide to buy your ticket there instead of somewhere else, you know? And also speak out and let people know that that's something that you want to see.
1: Yeah, yeah, for sure. I think like as a fan, really, I still like consider that, you know, my title in a lot of ways, even though I now have a real title.
0: That's executive director to you.
1: Yeah. Yeah. For the longest time, I was like, I don't know. I have an Instagram. but so, you know, having a title is cool. But yeah, I still consider myself a fan, you know, more than anything. I'm going to see Florence and the Machine tonight, and I can't even, you know, put into words like how that fan like journey feels. I mean, that's what I love about festivals, is just that possibility to discover new artists. There is such power in fandom and fans.
0: And there's power in community. And the thing is about music festivals is that it's one of these last places where we can all go to have a shared experience, no matter who you are, no matter where you come from. It's a really beautiful way to be together in a time where we are so divided. And a lot of these issues that we're talking about today that are reflected on the stage also mirror some issues that we experience in our day-to-day, in all industries and all walks of life. So this idea of being in community and having, you know, this kind of mutual respect and letting everyone have an equal voice and an equal say is this very fundamental, beautiful need. Abby, I would love to talk a little bit about some of the other stuff that you're up to. What else can you tell us that you have going on?
1: You know, workshops is something that we've been interested in since I've started kicking around, like, what can we do next? Because I think the hard knowledge, again, is just stuff that you don't know until you're in it. It sort of keeps people out who don't have the relationships and the network, but also like the resources, things like contract literacy, like things like, when's the right time to get a manager, you know, if you're starting out as an artist, or on the industry side, like how to negotiate for yourself, how to like go into that room with this presumably older white man and stand up for yourself in the industry. Because if we don't have more diverse agents and more diverse managers and more diverse A&R, this doesn't work. We put out a post asking, you know, what would be the most helpful for you in your career, where you are to get to your personal goals. And we've gotten so many responses. It's been so awesome. And we're really excited to get into that. And something that we have coming up really soon is our first in-person thing, actually.
0: Awesome.
1: So this is going to be at Shebang Festival, which is in California. And it's going to be a panel and mixer that we're going to host with some of the artists that are playing, some of the team, and just, you know, have the conversation. Shebang has a lot of students. I think it's a really good opportunity to just share, you know, what we're doing and also learn from them, learn from the panel and create this community. I've always been very focused on making sure that the things that we're doing are actually needed and not by what I think is needed or what the funders think is needed. What would be the most helpful thing? Artists who have gotten to some of their own personal goals, how did they get there? What was the most helpful things for them? Just sharing that and how you can apply it in your own career. So we're really excited about that and looking forward to doing much more of that in the future.
0: I want to make sure that we tell our audience how to find you, how they can support the work of Book More Women, how you can support Booked, which is the program that we talked about where you work one-on-one with festivals, how you can support the podcast called Measured and all the other great initiatives and just the ongoing social media efforts that you do. Abby, how can people get involved?
1: Yeah, so our website is bookmorewomen.com and it's got our links everywhere from there. Instagram is where at bookmorewomen, and that's where you're going to find all the festival posters and pretty much everything that we've got going on. And we've got some data that you can find on the website too, and we're really excited to flesh that out and provide that freely, transparently. And we're also focused on editorial and telling people stories, interviews, guides, and that kind of stuff. So definitely keep an eye out on our website, sign up for the newsletter there to get the latest. And we're also on TikTok. We've got a little bit more of a fun presence over there, and LinkedIn as well, attempting to be a professional over there. And the first episode of the podcast you can find anywhere that's Measured. You can directly support Book More Women through our fundraising efforts through Fractured Atlas, who is our fiscal sponsor. The links to that are on the website as well. And if you are involved in a festival, we would love to talk about Booked with you, or panels and other things. If you are involved in any other kind of music industry or a brand, we'd love to have you on board. So definitely reach out. hello@bookmorewomen.com anytime with anything. And we're also set up with a Plus One organization, which is an awesome awesome program that does the ticket add-on for charity. So if you're an artist and you're planning a tour, you can actually now choose Book More Women as a plus one partner. So super excited about that too.
0: Amazing. Oh my gosh. Executive Director Abby Carboneau, Book More Women. Thanks for coming back. This is festival season. I mean, there's so much going on. What are you looking forward to this summer?
1: Oh, man. Yeah, so much. I mean, just being able to go to festivals again in the warmth. The summer is, the winter is long in Massachusetts, it feels like. So just being there and having those real like festival moments, I was obviously just watching Coachella just happened, and there's so much you could say about it, but there were, a few videos that just really, really struck me. Like, even at these big corporate level events, like these real moments of people still happen. You know, there was one in the Carol G was performing. She's one of the headliners, and there was a person out in the crowd with a Bolivian flag. And, it's a fairly small country. It's far away, right? And there was an older woman who came up and was super excited because she's also Bolivian. And so they took a picture together with waving the flag and the fireworks were in the background. And yeah, those moments.
0: Well, thanks so much for coming back. You want to pick another track to take us out today?
1: Yeah. So this is the theme song for the podcast Measured by an independent artist from Vermont named Carlin Burkhout, and this is Capacity.

0: with thanks once again to Abby Carboneau, Executive Director of Book More Women. Thank you for being with us again on She Heroes.
1: Thank you so much.
0: Many thanks to Abby Carboneau of Book More Women. 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Next, we close the hour with a 60th birthday salute to Bebel Gilberto when She Rose Radio continues. Thank you.
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0: This is She Rose, and I'm Carmel Holt, and this is Silvana Estrada. Yeah.

0: Bebel Gilberto is 60 this week on Tuesday the 12th. That was Aganju on Shiro's Radio, plus Mexican singer, songwriter, and guitarist Silvana Estrada with the song Aquí. That does it for this week's edition of Shiro's Radio. Thank you, as always, for tuning in wherever you may be listening together. 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

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Why do you turn the blue sky gray? And the ethereal alternative rock band Zinnia's Garden. All shows in the series are all ages and open to the public. 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

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This year's headliner is Kalamazoo power pop band Michigander. 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

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And the ethereal alternative rock band Zinnia's Garden. 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

0: Here's the latest concert spotlight on WYEP. Let's see what artists are coming to the area.
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This year's headliner is Kalamazoo power pop band Michigander. Tell me what you're thinking, 'cause I think I feel the same as you. 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

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And the ethereal alternative rock band Zinnia's Garden. 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

0: Here's the latest concert spotlight on WYEP. 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
1: Relive the early 2000s emo boom with Taking Back Sunday and Bayside at Stage AE on the 1st of June.
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WYEP's free live music festival is coming back to Schenley Plaza on the last Saturday in June. 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This year's headliner is Kalamazoo power pop band Michigander. 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

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And the ethereal alternative rock band Zinnia's Garden. 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

0: Here's the latest concert spotlight on WYEP. Let's see what artists are coming to the area.
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0: either stand up, sit down, or shake your leg and go for yourself, because the grateful dead are here.
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3: Hey, good morning, deadheads. Let's wake the dead with a classic Grateful Dead jam right here on WYEP this week. Taking a trip to the Providence Civic Center in Providence, Rhode Island for a show May 14th, 1978. And today, it's Ship of Fools.

That was Ship of Fools, recorded live on May 14th, 1978 in Providence, Rhode Island. One of those songs that I think I had to live a little bit to fully appreciate. Not one of my favorites, you know, in my teens and 20s, but Ship of Fools makes a lot of sense now. I'm Joey. We'll wake the dead again tomorrow, right around 5:15. So join me here then for that, or more music starting at 6. That's when the morning show kicks off here on Pittsburgh's independent music source, 91.3 WYEP. Have a grateful morning, and we'll see you back here real soon.

WYEP's free live music festival is coming back to Schenley Plaza on the last Saturday in June. 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This year's headliner is Kalamazoo power pop band Michigander. 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

Hi there. Good morning. It's 91.3 WYEP and WYEP HD Pittsburgh. I'm Joey Spehar. Thanks so much for being here today as we kick off another day of really great music on the radio. Started things off with the Black Keys. Their latest is You Got to Lose. That's on the new release Peaches, and they're going to be in town in August. Heard Mott the Hoople after that with All the Young Dudes, a great song that David Bowie gave to them. 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

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And the ethereal alternative rock band Zinnia's Garden. 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

It's Kells here on WYP, an artist originally from Pittsburgh, PA. She has a new EP on the way this year, Dirty Blues Princess, and that song on it, it's gone. You can check out a recent live session we did with Kells at WYP.org. 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Dedicated to work on behalf of children who need permanent homes, learn more about kids who are looking for forever homes at adoptpakids.org. This announcement was paid for with PA State taxpayer dollars. Oh, have you heard this new cover of the Butthole Surfers song, Pepper? It is so good. This is SG Goodman here on WYEP.

0: Here's the latest concert spotlight on WYEP. 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

Bleachers back with some new music this year. Everyone for 10 Minutes. The new album, and that song is You and Forever. Heard Tom's Diner just before it. The remix, of course, from Suzanne Vega. Good morning. I'm Joey. 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New one coming up from The Strokes. We'll hear from Francis of Delirium. And right now it's Vampire Weekend featuring Steve Lacy. It's Sunflower.

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Well, them Strokes got a new album coming out the end of June. It's called Reality Awaits, and that song is on it. It's Going Shopping here on WYEP. Madness in there with Our House, and we heard Sunflower, a catchy little tune from Vampire Weekend that features Steve Lacy. 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Got some Pittsburgh music coming up from Mac Miller. We'll hear the latest from the Rolling Stones as well. Right now, Francis of Delirium. This is Little Black Dress here on WYEP.

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The Stones here on WYEP Rough and Twisted, technically billed originally as the Cockroaches. A few weeks back that song came out, but very obviously the Rolling Stones. And you know, all these years later, sometimes I wonder, like, why be interested in that band in particular? We know what they can do, but they keep it interesting every time. Like, they put out something, captures our attention, and you know, then we get some big news. So they do have a new album on the way. They've got some guests on it: Paul McCartney, Steve Winwood, even Robert Smith of The Cure, and the late great Charlie Watts has some playing on there. I also saw that they're doing a cover of an Amy Winehouse song, so exciting stuff. Foreign Tongues, the new release from the Stones. It's coming out soon. Good morning. I'm Joey. Thanks for being here today. It's 7:09, about 42 degrees right now in Pittsburgh, and looking like another gorgeous day here. High of 73, mostly sunny skies. 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Part of PNC Pops. Tickets at PittsburghSymphony.org. Coming up, next time we speak, we'll talk about today's daily feedback topic. Plus, I got some new music from Kurt Vile, an old favorite from Roxy Music. And right now, it's Mac Miller. This is $5 Pony Rides. It's YEP. It ain't

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And we'll see you in Oakland for a day of free live music on June 27th.

That's Kurt Vile from Philadelphia, Pennsylvania. He's got a new album on the way called Philadelphia's Been Good to Me, and recorded in his home studio in his basement after his wife and kids go to sleep. And he said about it, this is my bringing it all back home to Philly record. And he said he's treating it like his final album. He put everything into it. He says it's his best vocal record and his best electric guitar record and his most organic, made in the comfort of his own zone. I can't wait to hear more. There's a couple of songs from it out there now. That one called Chance to Bleed. Dave Matthews in there with Ants Marching, and Mac Miller started that set with $5 Pony Rides from the posthumous album Balloonerism. Good morning. I'm Joey. This is WYEP, where support comes from our members and from AEG Presents, presenting Muna Gets So Hot Tour with special guest Hemlock Springs, September 29th at Stage AE Outdoors. Tickets for Muna are available this Friday at whereismuna.com. Well, let's talk about today's daily feedback. It's your daily opportunity to tell us what to play based on our topic of the day. Today in 2017, U2 kicked off a tour celebrating the 30th anniversary of their classic album, The Joshua Tree. Audiences were delighted to hear the record performed the whole way through, including some songs that hadn't been played live since the 80s. Now, even though Joshua trees are technically giant succulents, I say today let's find some songs that mention trees. If you have something in mind, let us know. Facebook, Instagram, real good places to get in touch. And then listen right around 12:20 this afternoon, because Kyle will share a set of three. Should be fun. I got some music on the way from Jalen Naganda, Corinne Bailey Ray, and Bill Withers. And right now, it's Roxy Music from Siren. Love is the drug. It's WYEP, Pittsburgh's independent music source.

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Rin Bailey Ray here on WIP. She's celebrating 20 years since that album came out and touring around it. She'll be in Pittsburgh pretty soon. June 3rd, she has a show at the Roxy Inn, and you can find details on that at WIP.org/concerts. Today is Tuesday, which means it is Into Newsletter Day. 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I'm Joey. 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Got some music coming up from Tegan and Sarah. We'll hear the latest from Baby Rose, and we'll get some news updates from WESA in a few as well. Right now, it's Jalen Naganda, the title track to the new release, Doctrine of Love. It's WIEP.

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Why do you turn the blue sky gray? And the ethereal alternative rock band Zinnia's Garden. All shows in the series are all ages and open to the public. 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

0: It's Bill Withers from Just As I Am, the classic tune Ain't No Sunshine, which apparently has been having a moment, a very heavily streamed song over the last couple of years. I mean, easy to see why, but who knows how these things happen. Tegan and Sarah, just before it, we heard Walking with the Ghost and 10,000 Maniacs featuring Natalie Merchant. Good morning. I'm Joey. 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Well, we're going to take a quick break from the tunes right now to bring in Jeremy Scott for some news updates from 90.5 WESA. Good morning, Jeremy.
1: All right, Joey, thanks. Here's what's happening in WESA News. State Supreme Court Justice David Wecht has left the Democratic Party. The Pittsburgh native had been a Democrat throughout a three-decade-long political career, but yesterday he said a rise in anti-Semitism within the party had been, quote, minimized, ignored, and even coddled, end quote. A frost advisory was in effect for the area overnight last night and into this morning, but last month was unseasonably warm. The temperature was 6.7 degrees above normal for April for Pittsburgh, and that was the warmest on record. The Pittsburgh Steelers kicker is now one of the two richest in the history of the National Football League at that position. The team and Chris Boswell agreed yesterday afternoon to a four-year contract extension worth $7 million a year. The dollar amount matches that of Brandon Aubrey of Dallas. And for the second series in a row, the Pittsburgh Pirates will be playing one of the worst teams in baseball. The Colorado Rockies are set to be in town for a three-game set starting tonight at 6:40. Paul Skeens will get things started for the Pirates with his ninth pitching start of the season. And that's a look at what's happening in WESA News. Joey.
0: Thank you, Jeremy. Gonna be a beautiful day here in Pittsburgh. High of 73 with sunny skies, though still in the 40s right now, a few minutes before 8 o'clock. Music coming up from Steely Dan. We'll hear one from Ryan Bingham, who has a new record out on Friday. We'll get to that in just a little bit, but right now, Baby Rose and Leon Thomas on Friends Again.

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That's Steely Dan, unmistakably, from Katie Lied, Black Friday, here on WYEP Metric. Just before it, they have a new album called Romanticize the Dive, and we heard Victim of Luck. How's it going? Thanks for being here today. Hope you're enjoying this beautiful Tuesday morning here in Pittsburgh. We're getting sun all day, high near 73, chance for rain tomorrow, but really nice right now, 42 here in Pittsburgh. 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This prehistoric party includes food, drinks, live music, animals, and more dino-sized fun to benefit the zoo. Tickets at PittsburghZoo.org. A lot of good music coming your way. We're going to hear one from Alabama Shakes. I got the song from Mumford & Sons that features Pharrell. They're coming to town next month. Not Pharrell, just Mumford & Sons. But some Pittsburgh music as well. 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Here's one from Ryan Bingham, new album out on Friday. It's The Ballad of the Texas Gentleman.

0: Here's the latest concert spotlight on WYEP. Let's see what artists are coming to the area.
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I like that. I love the Alabama Shakes, and they get a little heavy. That sounds so cool. It's American Dream here on WYEP. It's a brand new song. Maybe we'll get some more this year. I don't know. David Bowie in there with Modern Love, and we heard The Head and the Heart going back to their debut album, which, believe it or not, turns 15 this year. How's it going? I'm Joey. It's good to be with you, listening to some good music and enjoying some sunshine here in Pittsburgh. We'll get that all day. High near 73 with a chance for rain tonight and tomorrow. 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Mumford and Sons coming to Pittsburgh in just over a month. They have a show at Star Lake, and this song features Pharrell Williams. It's Good People.

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Billy Price here on WIP, the Pittsburgh legend, recently released his 21st album. It's called Random Madness. That song is on it. I Was a Fool. And he played here on the afternoon of the release. I think it was last week or the week before. Incredible performance. It's still, all these years later, has just insane vocal control. It was fun to watch. Now, that'll be posted on our website soon. But there's a lot that's been happening in the last few weeks, so check out WIP.org for live and direct sessions, or find us on YouTube as well. It's all there. Good morning. I'm Joey. Thanks so much for being here today. 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The program lineup features George Saunders, Min Jin Lee, Michael Lewis, and Disha Filia. 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Music on the way from Joe Biricchio, who's playing the Summer Music Festival in June, plus news updates from WESA. Right now, Lucinda Williams with the title track, To Essence.

WYEP's free live music festival is coming back to Schenley Plaza on the last Saturday in June. 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This year's headliner is Kalamazoo power pop band Michigander. 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And we'll see you in Oakland for a day of free live music on June 27th.

0: It's Joby Riccio, who seems a little bummed out on that new one. Love of the song. It's off of Face the Feeling. However, I have a pretty good feeling that she's going to be in good spirits on June 27th. Now, that may seem random, but that is the date of our Summer Music Festival, and Joby, one of five artists playing at that free festival. So check the details, WYEP.org/festival, and we'll plan to see you there. 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We're going to take a quick break from the tunes right now to bring in Jeremy Scott and get some news updates from 90.5 WESA. Good morning, Jeremy.
1: All right, Joey, thanks. Here's what's happening in WESA News. State Supreme Court Justice David Wecht has left the Democratic Party. The Pittsburgh native had been a Democrat throughout a three-decade-long political career, but yesterday he said a rise in anti-Semitism within the party had been, quote, minimized, ignored, and even coddled, end quote. A frost advisory was in effect for the area overnight last night and into this morning, but last month was unseasonably warm. The temperature was 6.7 degrees above normal for April for Pittsburgh, and that was the warmest on record. The Pittsburgh Steelers kicker is now one of the two richest in the history of the National Football League at that position. The team and Chris Boswell agreed yesterday afternoon to a four-year contract extension worth $7 million a year. The dollar amount matches that of Brandon Aubrey of Dallas. And for the second series in a row, the Pittsburgh Pirates will be playing one of the worst teams in baseball. The Colorado Rockies are set to be in town for a three-game set starting tonight at 6:40. Paul Skeens will get things started for the Pirates with his ninth pitching start of the season. And that's a look at what's happening in WESA News. Joey.
0: Thank you, Jeremy. Sunny skies today, high near 73. It's 45 degrees right now at 8:54. 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Powerhouse vocalists join the PSO to perform hits from Donna Summer, Patti LaBelle, Diana Ross, and more, including Stayin' Alive and I Will Survive. Part of PNC Pop's tickets at PittsburghSymphony.org. Coming up just after 9, we'll dwell on the past with a classic song from an English keyboardist who tried out to be in the Grateful Dead in the 90s. He was born on this date in 1945, and we'll check out one from his classic band. Right now, it's McGee. This is Rockman. It's WYEP, Pittsburgh's independent music source.

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That is back here on WYEP, a brand new song. It's called Ride Lonesome, and that one came out kind of as a surprise last month. He also announced some tour dates, but Pittsburgh not included as usual. I feel like it's personal, right? Like, who aggravated Mr. Beck last time he was in town, making him not come back? I don't know. We may never know, but, you know, if you really love Beck, you could find a way to see him. Bob Marley in that set with Three Little Birds yesterday marked the anniversary of Bob Marley's death, 45.

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All right, it's time to dwell on the past. It's where we look back in time musically. Today, remembering Ian McLagan on the anniversary of his birth in 1945. Now, he played keyboards in The Faces and Small Faces, most famously. He also tried out to be in The Grateful Dead after Brent Midland's passing in the early 90s. But nothing will beat the stuff that he did with The Faces. And we're going to take a listen to a song from Ooh La La. So, a big album for them. It came out in 1973, and at the time, their lead singer, Rod Stewart, was becoming a superstar on his own, and the band were frustrated. There was a perception that, you know, they were nothing more than Rod's backing band, and he was barely there, didn't show up to the studio very often, though he does sing on a few songs. Publicly, he hated the record. He called it, quote, a bloody mess, but I shouldn't say that, should I? Well, I should say it in a few weeks' time, not now. I mean, the public ain't gonna like me saying it's a bloody mess. It was a disgrace. Maybe I'm too critical, but look, I don't like it. All that taking 9 months to do an album doesn't prove anything, but I'm not gonna say anything about it. Here's a whole lot to say about it. Now, I think the album's great. It went to number one, and this song features Ian McLagan prominently on piano. He also sings. It's Glad and Sorry, Dwelling on the Past.

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that song is already in the running for me for my favorite song that we've played on the radio this year. It's called Javelin, and it's new from Kevin Morby, his new album, Little Wide Open. I just can't get enough of that one. Nirvana, just before it with Teen Spirit, we heard Glad and Sorry, Faces from Ooh La La. Today, in 1945, their keyboard player, Ian McLaughlin, was born. Good morning. I'm Joey. Nice to have you along today. 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Tickets at PittsburghSymphony.org. Something new on the way from the New Pornographers. We'll hear the latest from Cassius Culpepper. And right now, going back to 1972, for one from Jackson Browne, here's Doctor My Eyes.

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And the ethereal alternative rock band Zinnia's Garden. 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

the new pornographers here on WYP, the mostly Canadian supergroup, now in their 25th year. That song is Votive, and it's on the new release, The Former Sight Of. We heard Band of Horses just before it, Laredo from Infinite Arms, and Courtney Barnett's latest features Waxahachie. That was Sight Unseen. Courtney Barnett coming to Pittsburgh to play the Roxian on August 12th. Good morning. I'm Joey. Thanks so much for joining me today. It is a beautiful day in Pittsburgh, so I hope you get out and enjoy it. 73 for the high, sunny skies, and in the 50s now at 9:36. 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Got a new one from Sun Little on the way. We'll hear the latest from Steven Sanchez, who's putting out a new album this year. And right now, Cassius Culpepper. Cassius Culpepper is the cover model for the latest Guitar.com issue. He's got a pretty good interview in there. You can find pretty easily this song from his latest album, Act One. It is Man of His Word. You're on WYEP.

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0: Steven Sanchez here on WIP. He's got a lot of love in his heart, Kyle.
1: He's got a new album that's out too.
0: Love.
1: That one came out last Friday. It's a really great listen.
0: Mm-hmm.
1: I heard an interview with him recently, and talks about his upbringing and all of his basic crooner styles and stuff that lends from the 60s to now. Is because of his grandparents' record collection.
0: How about that?
1: Yeah. Have you seen the video for that song?
0: No, I haven't.
1: It's actually his grandparents dancing around to some of those records that influenced him. Yeah.
0: Okay, interesting. I'll have to look for that one. What else is new, Kyle?
1: Well, I've got a brand new song from the Akron, Ohio band, The Vindies, coming up on new at noon today in the spotlight on the Kyle File. Some music from the band Fruition, who are going to be putting out some new material late this year. Brand new album coming out. And we'll get to another track from St. Vincent on Key Tracks at 1 o'clock today.
0: All right. Sounds good. Lots to look forward to. 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This is something new from Sun Little. He's a new release called City Folk, and interesting sounds from this guy as usual. This one called Whip the Wind. It's WIP.

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Stevie Wonder on WYP from Talking Book and Superstition, plus 20 teens from Blessing Joe Lee from the album called 20-something. It's right here on WYEP. A good morning to you. Welcome to a sunny start to what's going to turn out to be a beautiful spring day. 12th of May with Tears for Fears on the way. One from Rat Boys will be in Pittsburgh for the WYP Summer Music Festival. And we'll check out some music from Genesis Owusu just a little bit later on this hour. 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It's Beba Doobie teaming up with the Marias for this new single called All I Did Was Dream of You. 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

Been around for a while. They're from Chicago. Rat Boys really impressed me with their release from about 3 years ago, and their new one is definitely no slump. Singing to an Empty Chair is a great album. Penny in the Lake, June the 27th. See them for free at the WYEP Summer Music Festival at Shenley Plaza. That's Rat Boys. Tears for Fears with Mad World, plus Guster in that set of music, and started things off with a collaborative effort between Biba Doobie and the Marias. All I Did Was Dream of You. 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

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This year's headliner is Kalamazoo power pop band Michigander. 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They'll share the outdoor stage with Chicago-based indie rock band Rat Boys, country and folk rocker Joby Riccio, and Pittsburgh artists Cam Chambers and Cajon Concept. 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And we'll see you in Oakland for a day of free live music on June 27th.

Genesis Owusu, that's new on WYP with Stampede. The new release is out on Friday. The Cure from Wish, that one just turned 35 years old the other day. And Feist with How Come You Never Go There? And the new one from the British band Temples is called Jetstream Heart. It'll be late June before their album called Bliss comes out. 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Music from the Vindies coming up on New at Noon today. They're the Akron band with a new single out. In the spotlight today on the Kyle File, the music of the band Fruition. And we'll get to one right now from Sigur Rós. This one goes back 21 years for Hoppy Pola from Sigur Rós on WYEP.

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Michael Stipe, that's his new song featuring Andrew Watt, who's a musician and also a producer. It's called I Played the Fool. Now you can find that on the, it's a theme song to the show on HBO called Rooster. Michael Stipe, of course, a couple of weeks ago got interviewed and let it slip that he's going to be putting out a brand new album, his first solo release, and teased by performing a couple of songs live on late night TV. Message in a Bottle from the Police, and it was Sigur Rós at the top of the set on WYEP. We are a media sponsor for the Greater Pittsburgh Arts Council, championing the arts by sharing resources and empowering creative individuals and organizations across the region. 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It's Pittsburgh music from Reliable Child. This is called A Big River on WYEP.

Yeah, she hugged me tight, didn't breathe for a while. Could have died right then with a big old smile. But you know things change like it's all for naught. Where she kissed my cheek, I still feel the spot. I still feel the spot.

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Johnny Blue Skies and the Dark Clouds on WYP. Situation from the new release called Mutiny After Midnight. There was an interesting release to it, just coming out entirely on YouTube a couple of months ago. Then the album was pulled back and then announced that it was a Johnny Blue Skies and the Dark Clouds album. October the 9th, the date on the show here in Pittsburgh. Tempted, classic from Squeeze from East Side Story on WYEP. Well, I want to let you know they've got some music coming up from Fruition on the Kyle File today. Pittsburgh music from Chet Vincent and the music industry. Latest from Devin Gilfillian. And we'll check out the sounds of Hooray for the Riffraff all this hour here on WYEP, where support for WYEP comes from our members and from the Pittsburgh Symphony, presenting Disco Divas June 5th through the 7th. Powerhouse vocalists join the PSO to perform hits from Donna Summer, Patti LaBelle, Diana Ross, and more, including Staying Alive and I Will Survive, part of PNC Pops. Tickets at pittsburghsymphony.org. It's music from Cautious Clay's very first single, Cold War, 91.3 WYEP.

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Our next free show in the WYEP Neighborhood Concert Series is coming up on Saturday, May 30th in Sewickley. 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And the ethereal alternative rock band Zinnia's Garden. 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

Pittsburgh music on WYP. Sweet Mary is from their new release called Static on the Radio. That's Chet Vincent and the Music Industry on WYEP. Florence and the Machine with What the Water Gave Me. And Cautious Clay brought us Cold War. It's from his first EP called Blood Type, and it's here on WYEP. Hard to believe that one came out back in 2018. Hi there, I'm Kyle. I'll be with you till 2 o'clock this afternoon with some brand new music coming up from the Vindies, a band from Akron, Ohio, coming up on New at Noon today here on WYEP. Also in the spotlight this week, the music of St. Vincent on Key Tracks. We'll get to the second of five Key Tracks right around 1 o'clock today here on WYEP. 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How to Make Mistakes came out back in 2024. It's a band Fruition here on WYEP, planning some new material for later on this year. More on that. Scars is the tune today from a couple of years ago from Fruition. It's the Kyle File today.

0: here's the latest concert spotlight on WYEP. Let's see what artists are coming to the area.
1: Ryan Bingham and his Texas Gentlemen arrive in Pittsburgh May 22nd for a musical roundup at Stage AE.
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3: 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Luckily, we can revel with the Hell Club. 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

Some timeless stuff that's new from the LA band The Sacred Souls and WYEP and Any Old Fool. One from the Surfacing album from the late 90s from Sarah McLachlan. And we heard from Craig Finn. He's from The Hold Steady, has quite the accomplished solo career. A Legacy of Rentals came out 4 years ago. There's the song called Birthdays. And Scars from Fruition. Ready for some news on that band coming up with some type of a new release coming your way later on this summer. Hey, how are you? Kyle here until 2 o'clock this afternoon. Hope you're enjoying the weather today. Looks like the rain moves into the area for tomorrow and maybe into Thursday, but it looks like it's going to clear off nicely and cooperate, as of right now anyway, for the Millvale Music Festival on Friday and Saturday. 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Tickets at pittsburghsymphony.org. It's the sounds of Devin Gilfillian on WYEP and Hold On, Hourglass.

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This old law, I'd expect a new Father John Misty album announcement sometime later on this summer. There's been a new single released after that one came out for a couple of months ago. Black Horse and the Cherry Tree kind of ties into the theme of the Daily Feedback today, looking for songs that mention trees because of the anniversary date of the release of the Joshua Tree from U2, plus Moving On Up, Primal Scream, a great track from Screamadelica. And the latest from Devin Gilfillian, who hails from Philadelphia originally but has been living in Nashville for a while. Time Will Tell will be out late June from Devin Gilfillian. 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Here's Bruce Hornsby. His new one is called Indigo Park. It's on WYP.

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1: The Vindys are banned from Akron, Ohio. They occasionally play Pittsburgh and have a new song out. It's called Same Stars. It's today's New at Noon, music from the Vindys on WYEP.

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1: On WYEP, Wicked Game is a track from the release Heart-Shaped World. And what'd you think of the new one from the Akron, Ohio band, The Vindies? Same Stars is the name of the brand new single, and it's right here on WYEP. 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This is music from a band that was just in Pittsburgh a little over a week ago, Bahamas and the Bridge.

WYEP's free live music festival is coming back to Schenley Plaza on the last Saturday in June. Save the date for our summer music festival, June 27th. This year's headliner is Kalamazoo power pop band Michigander. Tell me what you're thinking, 'cause I think I feel the same as you. They'll share the outdoor stage with Chicago-based indie rock band Rat Boys, country and folk rocker Joby Riccio, and Pittsburgh artists Cam Chambers and Cajon Concept. 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And we'll see you in Oakland for a day of free live music on June 27th.

That is the brand new one from Death Cab for Cutie on WYEP, a brand new track called Riptides. I Built You a Tower is going to be coming out really soon. In fact, you can hear it on June the 5th. We also heard music on that set from Aretha Franklin, a little rock steady on this Tuesday morning. And also music from Bahamas at the top of the set with The Bridge from the new release called My Second Last Album. It's right here on WYEP. Hi there. Glad you're along here at WYEP. We're going to get to the daily feedback, the request played each day, theme of the day, songs based on or that mention trees in honor of the Joshua Tree anniversary release from YouTube today. 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Topic of the day, Joey unveils it weekday mornings at 7:20 in honor of U2's The Joshua Tree being released today. 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

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I play back three great requests, including that one from Bruce Coburn here on WYEP. 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Powerhouse vocalists join the PSO to perform hits from Donna Summer, Patti LaBelle, Diana Ross, and more, including Staying Alive and I Will Survive, part of PNC Pops. Tickets at pittsburghsymphony.org. Sam Fender, Olivia Dean have teamed up for Rein Me In.

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Jack White, G.O.D., and the Broken Ribs is the new tune on WYP, one of two singles that have been announced along with the big tour. Arcade Fire, Ready to Start, and The Cars, a classic there, Shake It Up on WYEP, and Olivia Dean, the neo-soul pop singer from London, and Sam Fender, also from across the pond, have teamed up for Rein Me In. It's here on WYEP. We are a media sponsor of the Millvale Music Festival, May 15th and 16th on more than 30 stages in Millvale's business district. The event hosts over 350 regional music acts, comedy shows, spoken word, and two visual art districts, and food trucks. Details at millvalemusic.org. Here's Geese from Getting Killed in Cobra on WYEP.

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1: Time for Key Tracks on WYEP. This week, spotlighting the music of St. Vincent. She'll be back in Pittsburgh playing with the PSO in early June. Details are on a concert calendar. Birth in a Reverse is a great song from 2014's release, simply called St. Vincent. It's here on Key Tracks.

That's here featuring Chris Stapleton, the band, of course, Mumford & Sons, Prize Fighter, the new album. Both will be playing at the Pavilion at Star Lake, Mumford & Sons, June 14th, and Chris Stapleton just a few days later with his big tour, Birth in Reverse from St. Vincent on WYEP. 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Here's Hozier from a couple of years ago from Wasteland Baby and Almost Sweet Music on WYEP.

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Our next free show in the WYEP Neighborhood Concert Series is coming up on Saturday, May 30th in Sewickley. 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Singer-songwriter Bill Deasy. Why do you turn the blue sky gray? And the ethereal alternative rock band Zinnia's Garden. All shows in the series are all ages and open to the public. 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

It's Jill Scott, new music on WYP. It's great to say that. It's been over a decade since the latest album prior to this one called To Whom It May Concern. Trombone Shorty is on this track called Be Great from Jill Scott, Miss Jackson from Outkast, and music from Hozier, Almost Sweet Music on WYEP. Hopefully the music is adding some joy to your day today. I'm Kyle, here weekdays until 2 o'clock with some David Bowie coming up, the latest from Monrovia, and much more, where support for WYEP comes from our members and from Chatham University. 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Here's Langhorne Slim.

0: Here's the latest concert spotlight on WYEP. 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

He goes by Monrovia. He takes that name from, the capital of Liberia that went through a lot of civil war from the late 80s through about 2004. And unfortunately, he was a part of that. And a missionary family adopted him and moved him to the U.S. And he now lives in Chattanooga, Tennessee. The singer-songwriter Monrovia, great album called Bloodline. There is Old Fort Steel Trail. Sure hope he plays Pittsburgh sometime in the future. Retrograde from Pearl Jam. And it was David Bowie's The Gene Genie from Aladdin Sane and On Fire. Langhorne Slim. 91.3 WYEP. 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Tickets at pittsburghsymphony.org. On the way, music from New Order. We'll get to the latest from Low Cut Connie and Casey Musgraves, experiencing a dry spell.

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Bridget Calls Me Baby Slumber Party from Irreversible, the band from Chicago, with their second full-length album that's out, and they're doing a big worldwide tour. Feeling Okay is from Best Coast, and hopefully you are. New Order with The Perfect Kiss on this Sunday afternoon, and Casey Musgraves brought us Dry Spell from Middle of Nowhere, the new album. PPG Paints Arena, the spot for the show in September. 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Tickets at pittsburghzoo.org. Here is Low Cut Connie and title track to the new album, Living in the USA, new music on WYEP.

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Well, it's The Who with a single from 1972 called Join Together. It's here at WYEP. We also heard from Arlo Parks. She has a new full length. The song there called Two-Sided. Well, good afternoon. I'm Andy. I'm here for Rosemary again today. 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Well, music's coming up from Oasis. We're going to hear from our local 913 artist, a Pittsburgh artist, for the month of May. That would be the band 957. Also, brand new stuff from Tori Amos and the Rolling Stones as well. Tedeschi Trucks Band are going to be coming to town this fall. Here's their latest. It's called Future Soul.

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This year's headliner is Kalamazoo power pop band Michigander. 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

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And we'll see you in Oakland for a day of free live music on June 27th.

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Oasis in there with Roll With It. We heard from the band Phoenix and Tedeschi Trucks Band, the song called Future Soul. I am Andy. Thanks for tuning in today. 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Yes, it is happening this Friday and Saturday. 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You can find our guide to the 2026 festival and more information at WYEP.org/Millvale. Brand new stuff from Tori Amos here at WYEP.

Planning for the future can be difficult unless you know you have steady support. That's what monthly giving makes possible at WYEP. 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

That is new from Modest Mouse here at WYEP. Picking Dragon's Pockets is the name of the song. They've announced a new full-length called An Eraser and a Maze. And they are coming to town. Actually, third year in a row, I think it is, that Modest Mouse has come here. They'll be here October 10th playing at the new venue over near the arena called Citizens Live at the Wiley. You can get more information on shows coming to town always at our concert calendar, WYEP.org/concerts. We heard from Mark Cohn with Walking in Memphis. Mount Joy was in there as well. And a brand new track from Tori Amos, too. It's called Gasoline Girls. 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This announcement was paid for with PA state taxpayer dollars. The Rolling Stones with a brand new one coming up. This is Sudan Archives.

Our next free show in the WYEP Neighborhood Concert Series is coming up on Saturday, May 30th in Sewickley. 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Why do you turn the blue sky gray? And the ethereal alternative rock band Zinnia's Garden. All shows in the series are all ages and open to the public. 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

Well, that's the Rolling Stones, and it's Rough and Twisted, a brand new track from them. They have announced a new full-length that is coming out in July, and it's actually, I gotta say, I saw the cover for it. It's gonna be called Foreign Tongues. Cover is, like, really awesome cover. I really like it. Human League in there, too, with Don't You Want Me and Sudan Archives. I love Sudan Archives. She's such a unique artist, just pushing boundaries, trying new things all the time. That one from back in 2019, it's the song Confessions. Here at WYEP. 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We've got your Below the Surface coming up at the top of the hour. One of the times that the artist Julian Baker was here in our studios. That's coming up real soon. This guy's from Nashville. His name's Al Nickel. The track is called Marley Bones.

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1: I'm Rosemary Welsh with Below the Surface, highlights from performances and interviews from the WYEP Community Broadcast Center. Jolien Baker is a young Southern singer-songwriter. Her first release, Sprained Ankle, was a raw DIY project. Baker explains why it was important for her to self-produce her second release, Turn Out the Lights.
2: Making this album was really important after Sprained Ankle, which was unplanned. I wanted to try to see what would happen if it were planned, but if I continued limiting my palette, so I think it would have been a misstep to have gained access to more resources than I had when I was producing Sprained Ankle, and all of a sudden think now a maximalist approach to writing is what is needed, because I think I want to be able to make art that retains its value minus its embellishments. But it was nice to be able to add strings and winds and to work in a studio. I made it at Arnett in Memphis, which is where I grew up, so that felt very gratifying to be able to do it.

0: Baker is an accomplished guitarist and pianist who has studied music. She talks about the process of evolving as a songwriter.
1: When I was younger, I sort of leaned on the crutch of flashy instrumentation to like prove my chops as a guitarist. And also I did the same thing with lyrics that were really purple and prosaic and like convoluted, and started trying to challenge myself to write something poetic with as little moving parts as possible, you know? Because there are songwriters that I find amazing who employ two or three chords and seem to be able to utilize those more fully than I can with like a raised fifth and like this weird accidental thing and like look at how fast I can shred. So I tried to not do any more of that, and then I made this record and didn't think people would like it.
0: Recorded with a WYEP studio audience, here's Julian Baker with Shadowboxing.

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Tom Petty and the Heartbreakers with Refugee here at WYEP. We also heard from your Below the Surface for the today. One of the times that Julian Baker was here in our WYEP studios. You can check out lots of in-studio performances. We've got a bunch of them over at our website to listen to even watch some of them. 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I'm Andy, here for Rosemary. 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The program lineup features George Saunders, Min Jin Lee, Michael Lewis, and Disha Filia. 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Jack Johnson's going to be coming to town this summer over the July 4th weekend. We'll hear a track from him very soon. And someone else coming to town this year, the Red Clay Strays, both those pretty soon here. Kells is someone who was just in town for the NFL draft doing the national anthem. She grew up here. This is her latest. It's called Gone.

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No.

0: Here's the latest concert spotlight on WYEP. Let's see what artists are coming to the area.
1: Ryan Bingham and his Texas Gentlemen arrive in Pittsburgh May 22nd for a musical roundup at Stage AE.
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Well, that's the Red Clay Strays with something brand new, Demons in Your Choir. They're going to have a new release out this year. They're also going out on tour. And as part of that tour, they will be here in Pittsburgh. That's happening at PPG Paints Arena on October 1st. We heard from Jack Johnson as well with Flake and also Kells. The song is called Gone. I want to let you know about something exciting that we're trying to do here at WYEP. We've been challenged to hear from 1,000 monthly donors by the end of the month. And when we do, a group of generous donors will give WYEP an additional $150,000. 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And it really just, all it does is it takes people saying, yeah, I can give a few bucks a month. 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So just give at WYEP.org/donate and thank you. 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Graham Coxon is the guitarist for the band Blur, but he's also put out solo work throughout his career. He's got some new stuff we're going to check out soon. And we'll also hear one from Iron and Wine and a brand new song from The Strokes as well. Here's one from Paris Paloma from last year. It's called Good Boy at WYEP.

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Graham Coxon with a new song here at WYEP. It's called Billy Says. As I mentioned, he's most famously known as the guitar player for the band Blur. His new full-length called Castle Park. We also heard from Edwin Collins with the big 90s hit A Girl Like You and Paris Paloma, a song from last year called Good Boy. All here at Pittsburgh's independent music source, we are WYEP. 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Carole King will get to a classic of hers. The Strokes have a new release coming out in June. We'll hear a track that'll be on it and also a new single from the band Goose as well. Really love this track here. I'm sure it's going to be on my list of favorite songs of 2026 when the year is done. It's Iron and Wine in Your Ocean.

WYEP's free live music festival is coming back to Schenley Plaza on the last Saturday in June. 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This year's headliner is Kalamazoo power pop band Michigander. Tell me what you're thinking, 'cause I think I feel the same as you. They'll share the outdoor stage with Chicago-based indie rock band Rat Boys, country and folk rocker Joby Riccio, and Pittsburgh artists Cam Chambers and Cajon Concept. 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And we'll see you in Oakland for a day of free live music on June 27th.

Well, it's the Strokes with something new. It's called Going Shopping here at WYEP. Remember when they were just young guys? They were like the coolest looking dudes, all from New York City. Well, now they're still cool. They're just now they're middle-aged dudes, I guess, right? Going Shopping, again, is the name of the track, and the new full-length will be out at the end of June. Carole King in there, of course, with So Far Away and Iron and Wine. The song is called In Your Ocean. 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Powerhouse vocalists join the PSO to perform hits from Donna Summer, Patti LaBelle, Diana Ross, and more, including Stayin' Alive and I Will Survive. Part of PNC Pop's tickets at PittsburghSymphony.org. We're going to hear some classic Creedence coming up pretty soon. We'll also hear the latest from Lucy Dacus as well. The jam band Goose has put out a new single, and it's right here. It's called Good to Be. It's WYEP.

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Creedence Clearwater Revival, Proud Mary. It's here at Pittsburgh's independent music source, WYEP, Clover County in there as well. Great artist out of the state of Georgia with the track Paradise Road. This is WYEP. I am Andy. I'm here for Rosemary this week. 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The program lineup features George Saunders, Minjin Lee, Michael Lewis, and Disha Filia. Subscriptions are available at pittsburghlectures.org. The Killers coming up this hour, a brand new track that I'm really digging from the Alabama Shakes as well. We're going to hear new stuff from Deer Tick, another one from a track from Amy Mann. It's going to be a good hour, trust me. Lucy Dacus has a new song out, a new single. It's called Planting Tomatoes. Check it out, WYEP.

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There's something about the pace of that new song and just the way the drums and the bass sound that I just really dig. Alabama Shakes there with a brand new song called American Dream. Supposedly this year, this will be the year, supposedly, not officially, but supposedly, we will get a new full length from the Alabama Shakes. But they're here at WYEP, A Flock of Seagulls in there too. We heard from The Killers with All These Things That I've Done, and Lucy Dacus, a new one called Planting Tomatoes. Well, we here at WYEP are very excited that we have again this year, and we do it every year, our Summer Music Festival. It is back again. It's happening again at Schenley Plaza in Oakland this year, Saturday, June 27th. We've got indie rockers Michigander headlining this year, along with the great Chicago band Rat Boys and Americana singer-songwriter Joby Riccio, and we also have two great Pittsburgh artists, Cam Chambers and Cajon Concept. 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This is Houndmouth with a new one. It's called Tiger Blood. WYEP.

Our next free show in the WYEP Neighborhood Concert Series is coming up on Saturday, May 30th in Sewickley. 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Singer-songwriter Bill Deasy. And the ethereal alternative rock band Zinnia's Garden. All shows in the series are all ages and open to the public. 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

Dear Tick with a new one, always good for a great rock and roll song. Mary Singletary is the track. The new full length is called Coin Automatic. They're going to be coming to town to play the Thunderbird on June 13th. We heard from the Indigo Girls with Galileo and Houndmouth, a new song called Tiger Blood, all here at WYEP. 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Featuring new symphonic interpretations of St. Vincent's albums, including Marry Me, Actor, Strange Mercy, and more, performed with the full orchestra. Tickets at pittsburghsymphony.org. John Lennon with one of my favorite solo tracks of his coming up very soon. Jalen Agunda. He's a guy who's, I'm hearing his name all over the place right now. He's got a new full length coming out. We'll check out the track, a track from it. And also, The Lumineers. Amy Mann here. From the Magnolia soundtrack, Save Me.

0: Here's the latest concert spotlight on WYEP. 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

Jalen Nagunda is his name. Doctrine of Love is the song. That's also the name of his new full length that'll be out at the beginning of June. And it's here at WYEP. John Lennon. I love that song. Nobody told me. And we heard from Amy Mann, Save Me. 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Well, Florence and the Machine's coming up in a little bit. We're also going to hear a brand new track from Beck as well. The Lumineers right now, though. WYEP.

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Oh, it is Beck Hansen. Yeah, you know Miss Beck with a brand new track called Ride Lonesome here at WYEP. Put that out a couple weeks ago and then announced a tour for this year that, once again, will not be coming to Pittsburgh. I saw Beck the last time he was in the area. That would be the late 90s when he played out at Star Lake. A great lineup, him, Ben Folds 5, and Elliott Smith. But maybe someday Beck will come back. I don't think he has a garage. I don't think it's anything like that. So, you know, don't worry. It's not you. It's not us. Also in there, we heard from World Party with Ship of Fools as well. Hello, I am Andy. I am here for Rosemary this week. 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Includes pre-concert activities in the Heinz Hall Garden. 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Prince is coming up real soon, and a classic from Stevie Wonder as well. One now from Florence and the Machine.

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Piss Golden Messenger with a new track called In the Middle of It here at WYEP, the new full length that I have had a chance to listen to. I like it quite a bit. It's called I'm People. It's here at WYEP. Prince in there as well with Seven from the early 90s and Florence and the Machine. What Kind of Man? All here at Pittsburgh's independent music source, WYEP. 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Emmy Lou Harris is coming up this hour. We're going to hear from John Mayer and also our headliners for our Summer Music Festival happening out at Schenley Plaza in Oakland on June 27th. I'm speaking of the band Michigander, a new one from them. Stevie Wonder right now, though, on the WYEP.

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1: That is the band Michigander with a brand new one called Freaking Out. And those guys from Kalamazoo, Michigan, they are going to be headlining our summer music festival Saturday, June 27th in Oakland at Schenley Plaza, as we always do it, free, open to the public. It's them. It's the great Chicago band Rat Boys. It's the great Americana artist Joby Riccio. We got Pittsburgh artists, great ones, Cam Chambers.

Peppers Cajon Concept. Come on out that day. It's going to be a fantastic time. Emmylou Harris there with Here I Am as well. We heard from the Lobe and Bellow and Stevie Wonder with The Great Higher Ground. 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Powerhouse vocalists join the PSO to perform hits from Donna Summer, Patti LaBelle, Diana Ross, and more, including Stayin' Alive and I Will Survive, part of PNC Pops. Tickets at pittsburghsymphony.org. Joni Mitchell's coming up real soon. We're also going to get to a Pittsburgh artist, Zach Keim, a track from him, and also King Tough. Cassius Culpepper was here just a few weeks ago playing over at the Thunderbird in Lawrenceville. This is from his debut full length. It's called Man of His Word.

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1: Who says I can't get stoned? Turn off the lights and the telephone. Me in my house alone. Who says I can't get stoned? Who says I can't be free from all of the things that I used to be?

Well, a man who grew up in Blahnox, Zach Keim here at WYEP, still in Pittsburgh. 25 years, the name of that track from a great release of last year called Battery Lane. John Mayer was in there too. We heard from Joni Mitchell with California and Cassius Culpepper. Track is Man of His Word. 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Well, King Tuff is a guy who's been around for a while now. He's actually out of Vermont, of all places. I mean, there's artists out of Vermont. Fish is out of Vermont. But nonetheless, he is from Vermont. He's sort of in the psych rock, garage rock realm of things. This is his latest. It's called Twisted on a Train here at WYEP.

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a 1960s classic, and maybe your wedding song. That's the Beach Boys on 91.3 WYEP with God Only Knows from Pet Sounds. Arctic Monkeys, Opening Night is the opening track on a new charity album for the UK organization War Child. It's called Help 2, and Opening Night on WYEP. Thanks for being here tonight. I'm Liz Felix. I'll be your host until 10 o'clock. 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Tickets at pittsburghsymphony.org. Till My Heart Stops, this is the latest from the Beths.

Our next free show in the WYEP Neighborhood Concert Series is coming up on Saturday, May 30th in Sewickley. 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

Part of our summer music festival in Chenley Plaza this June, Joby Riccio will be joining us along with Rat Boys and Michigander. And maybe you, WYEP.org/festival. That song's called Love of the Song. It's from Joby's new album, Face the Feeling. The Angels Want to Wear My Red Shoes takes us back to the very beginning of Elvis Costello's career, his debut record, My Aim Is True. Johnny Cash covering Personal Jesus and Till My Heart Stops. That's new music from New Zealand band The Beths on WYEP from Straight Line Was a Lie. 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You two have put out a couple of EPs this spring. This is from the second one, Easter Lily. It's called Scars.

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1: Here's the latest concert spotlight on WYEP. 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

Jasmine Rose Wilson performs under the name Baby Rose, North Carolina soul singer. That's her new song featuring Leon Thomas. That's called Friends Again on WYEP. Depeche Mode before the new one from Baby Rose, Policy of Truth. Also, Sylvan Esso's Ferris Wheel and a song from the second of two EPs U2 has put out this year, Easter Lily. That was Scars. 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This prehistoric party includes food, drinks, live music, animals, and more dino-sized fun to benefit the zoo. Tickets at pittsburghzoo.org. The Big Guns, Jenny Lewis, and the Watson Twins on WYEP.

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Johnny Blue Skies and the Dark Clouds. Sturgill Simpson trying out some new sounds on a record called Mutiny After Midnight. That's Situation on 91.3 WYEP. Fleetwood Mac and also Jenny Lewis and the Watson Twins. Jenny Lewis's first solo record from back in 2006. That record's 20 years old this year. Rabbit Fur Coat, that's the big guns on 91.3 WYEP. Liz Felix with you tonight. 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Couple special guests on this one from Bon Iver's 2025 album, Sable Fable. This features Dijon and Flock of Dimes, Day One, WYEP.

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That's Rat Boy's new song, Penny in the Lake, on 91.3 WYEP from the new record, Singing to an Empty Chair. They're going to be here June 27th, singing to a very full lawn in front of the Cathedral of Learning. We're going to be out in Schenley Plaza for Summer Music Festival. Rat Boys will be there. Michigander's going to be headlining. And kind of a homecoming of sorts for Julia Steiner from Rat Boys. Although she's not from Pittsburgh, apparently does have family from this area and is a big Steelers fan from what I've heard. Excited to see those guys in June. WYEP.org/festival for more on how you can join us for our free summer music festival this year. 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It's new music from Rostam. Used to be in a little band called Vampire Weekend. He's doing his own thing these days. American Stories is the record. This is Back of a Truck.

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This year's headliner is Kalamazoo power pop band Michigander. Tell me what you're thinking, 'cause I think I feel the same as you. They'll share the outdoor stage with Chicago-based indie rock band Rat Boys, country and folk rocker Joby Riccio, and Pittsburgh artists Cam Chambers and Cajon Concept. 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And we'll see you in Oakland for a day of free live music on June 27th.

91.3 WYEP. There are two new albums from Charlie Crockett this year. The first one came out in April. It's called Age of the Ram, and it's the last in his Sagebrush trilogy. That song on that record is called Kentucky Too Long. Lucinda Williams, Righteously. Lenny Kravitz was in there. And so was a new song from Rostam, formerly of Vampire Weekend. His new solo record's called American Stories, Back of a Truck on WYEP. 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It's Jeff Tweedy from his triple album, speaking of trilogies. This is from Twilight Override. Lou Reed Was My Babysitter.

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Gorillaz back this year with a record called The Mountain, Orange County. It's new music on 91.3 WYEP. Also, Amy Winehouse, a posthumous release, a collection called Lioness that came out in 2011. That was Our Day Will Come. It's only rock and roll, but I like it. The Rolling Stones, they're getting ready for a new one in July. And Lou Reed was my babysitter. That's Jeff Tweedy from last year's Twilight Override on WYEP. 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I Played the Fool is a new song from Michael Stipe and Andrew Watt. WYEP.

Our next free show in the WYEP Neighborhood Concert Series is coming up on Saturday, May 30th in Sewickley. 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

That's the Great Divide from NoahCon, playing a lot of big venues, sold out shows this summer, including his PNC Park gig that is coming up right before the holiday. July 3rd, he's going to be in town. Suzanne Vega with Blood Makes Noise, and also the theme song to Rooster. That's Michael Stipe, Andrew Watt, and I Played the Fool. 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